0: It is Electric 94.9. Kristen, thanks for hanging out at Kingsport tonight. What's happening with you?
1: We are going to a bonfire.
0: Yeah, now that we officially hit September, it's the best bonfire season. Even though, you know, 150 degrees during the day isn't exactly bonfire temperature, but

Rowdy Tennessee for Labor Day weekend. The nice thing is TDOT says no lane closures, so going to halt all the issues that could pop up with closing a lane from construction, all that stuff. So hopefully we get a free-flowing weekend here. It's Electric 94.9. I know.

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4: 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Dominic Fike is the number 5 song with Baby Doll.

0: Texas, Elder Langley at 4 on the countdown. 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So, Ashley, you want the new one from Temper City?
1: Yes, that one.
0: Yeah, it's good. It's called Self-Aware. It's on now, number 3.

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1: I've made down to the biggest song at the Mics in the Tri-Cities. Maddie, what's happening? His request is Stella Lefty.
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1: Oh, man, just now? 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Enjoy Boston. Enjoy the rest of the night. 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Here you go.

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Sit Somber, also Dominic Fike and Baby Dolls coming up too. 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

0: 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Houston, Texas. Ella Langley's on the way, too.
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going to be good when we meet the parents four now with Ariana Grande and A-Rope and Siller's back. Drops around Thanksgiving coming up in November. Ariana Grande, Hate That I Made You Love Me.

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1: 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Benson Boone.
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0: It's Izzy, Wade, and Chantel. Good morning. Welcome to Wednesday.
1: Wonderful Women's Wednesday.
2: Oh, thank you.
3: Congratulations, Shani.
0: Being a woman.
2: Happy Appreciate it.
0: You. You're welcome.
2: Go women.
3: Yay, women.
0: A sea turtle named Rosie is in the good news because she was found injured on a beach in Wales.
4: Aw.
0: She was swept across the Atlantic from where it lives in the Gulf of Mexico. And now, after a few years of rehab, a team of wildlife agencies in both the U.S. and Wales helped coordinate his journey back home. He's now...
2: Did you say he?
0: Mm-hmm.
2: His name's Rosie.
0: Well, it's spelled R-H-O-S-S-I, so I could have, you know, the vowel and two consonants in between another vowel. I should have probably shortened that out to Rossi and not made
2: Rossi.
0: A long O, yeah.
2: That makes a lot more sense.
0: Yeah, after I read it, I was like, yeah. He's now safely at the Houston Zoo. He's being tested and treated. The plan is to return him to the Gulf once he's healthy enough to be released. So, congratulations, Rossi!
4: So, Rossi made it from Wales all the way to the Gulf of Mexico?
0: No, he made it from the Gulf to Wales.
4: Made it from the Gulf to Wales.
0: Right.
2: How did they know he was from the Gulf?
0: Because of the species he is.
2: Oh. It's curious.
4: Oh.
0: And his accent.
4: That's where I was.
0: That's He was from the Texas side of the Gulf. He's like, y'all listen here now.
2: How'd I get here?
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0: It's Electric with Izzy Wade and Chantel, and I have to say that I am extremely disappointed that we missed these national days yesterday, because I don't think they should be missed.
1: Okay.
0: They're critical to our society.
1: Critical.
0: One is Emma Nutt Day.
2: All right.
1: I'm sorry.
2: Yep.
1: What'd you call?
2: Yep. What'd you say?
0: Emma Nutt Day.
2: What is that? Was it Emma Nutt?
0: It's to Emma M. Nutt Day. It's a day to honor the world's first female telephone operator.
2: Oh, her name was Emma Nutt.
0: Her name was Emma Nutt.
2: Okay.
0: Mrs. Nutt. Or Miss Nutt. I don't know if she was a Mrs. or a Miss.
2: I'd just stick with Emma Nutt. Just do the whole name.
0: Emma Nutt?
2: Yeah.
0: It's two T's. Emma Nutt.
1: Of course it is.
0: Go hard on that extra T.
2: Or don't.
0: The other one is Ginger Cat Appreciation Day.
1: You got any ginger cats down there, Izzy?
2: No.
0: I thought you had a red kitty.
2: Mm-mm. No.
0: Orange. Why did I say red?
2: Because you're nasty. You miss Jackson.
0: It's Orange Kitty Appreciation Day. Sorry.
1: Do you have any? You don't have. You just have black cats, right?
0: One black and white. Tuxedo.
1: I know. Yeah, but it's a black cat.
0: She's not.
1: Nobody's going to want her to walk in front of them. Even if she does have a little white on her.
0: Yeah, she's a tuxedo. Looks very different than a black cat.
1: Help me out.
2: I've never seen a picture of it. I don't know.
0: Yes, you've seen Thackeray.
2: Oh, is that the one it is?
0: Thackeray.
2: Thackeray was named by Mike Tyson.
1: It's supposed to be Zachary.
2: Yes.
0: No, it's Thackeray. That is the name from the movie Thackeray. Again, hard on the T. Like Emma Nutt.
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0: 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What's the weirdest thing that's ever happened during a food delivery with you guys? Like DoorDash?
1: I've never gotten
0: DoorDash.
1: I've gotten pizza delivered, and it was only a couple of times. And
0: anything weird happened there?
1: Yeah, so it was a guy came to the trailer to deliver a pizza, and he said, "Hey, man, aren't you Izzy?" And I was like, "No. Nope."
2: Was that not your name on your order?
1: No.
2: Oh.
1: And he was like, "Come on, man, you're Izzy." I was like, "I'm not, for real." He goes, "Let me see the fish." I was like, "Dog, no, it's not. I'm not him." He goes, "You don't have any aquariums in here?" I was like, "I might, but I'm not him." And I had to argue with this dude about who I'm not.
0: Did you finally come
2: clean? But you were him.
1: I was him, but I didn't want him to know I was him.
2: Why?
1: Because he was weird acting.
2: Well, clearly he liked you.
1: That's why I didn't want him to know who I was. It was weird. That one weirded me out.
0: That is a weird one. It's a wonder you didn't get this one in that one. Some unexpected nudity.
2: If he had told him he was Izzy, maybe.
0: There was a Houston homeowner. Says his security camera captured a DoorDash driver arriving at his house completely naked. Walking up to the stoop. DoorDash reportedly refunded the order and removed the driver from the platform.
2: Did they eat the food?
1: I hope not.
0: It didn't say, like, but you know.
1: You know
0: what?
1: This burger, it's weird. This burger is.
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0: Wade and Chantel, and you've heard of like the side dude, the side chick.
1: Yes.
2: Mm-hmm. Yeah.
0: Let me tell you about this little itty bitty blackmailer. She's 5'1". Her name?

0: is Natalie Rodriguez Gonzalez.
1: You said blackmailer?
0: Yes, she's a blackmailer. What happened was she was a waitress, right? And she met this dude while she was waitressing. And he was like, hey, girl, you hot? She like, am I? He like, yeah. She like, let's hook up. He like, all right. Then she finds out, oh, no, you got a girlfriend? Uh-uh. So she gets mad. And she decides that she's going to blackmail him if he does not pay her $20,000.
1: Oh, snap.
0: Mm. 20 grand. And every day that he doesn't pay her, it's going to go up $5,000. And how she's going to do that is she's going to send his girlfriend intimate pictures of him and her.
2: Mm.
0: Of him and the side girl. And he was like, I'm not paying you.

0: chick is blackmailing me. She threatened to get somebody deported. Like, she is a gangster. And she's 19. And when they arrested her, she confessed. She's like, oh, yeah, I did it. I did
1: it. She's starting that hustle early.
0: Yeah, she's like, you want to see the pictures? They were like, no.
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0: 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And then we pull one lucky winner. We give them a $10 gift card courtesy of Tommy's Plumbing. Today is September 2nd. Wow. 2026. Lois Smith having a birthday. Brittany Rose, happy birthday to you. Lisa Gail Harless, happy birthday. Jennifer Wilson, having a birthday. Jamie McLeod, having a birthday. Penny Rose, happy birthday to you. April Murray, having a birthday. Alicia Cross, having a birthday today. And I did mention that $10 gift card, good for some free coffee. Well, Scarlett Gibbs is having a birthday on this September 2nd. And Johnny Gibbs, put your name in, Scarlett. And Johnny wrote, Mom and Dad, love you. So, Scarlett, your name was drawn. We're going to give you a $10 gift card good for some free coffee. That's courtesy of Tommy's Plumbing and Electric 94.9.
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1: Developments overnight in the case of 5-year-old Sailor Hayes, who was found dead Monday morning near a vacation rental home on Pawleys Island, South Carolina. Sailor's parents, 30-year-old Jordan Hayes and 70-year-old John Hayes, are both charged in Georgetown County with unlawfully placing a child at risk, willfully abandoning a child based on their investigation over the past 72 hours. Police noted in the couple's criminal affidavit that they did not provide the supervision or safeguards needed to keep an autistic child out of the water that was just 15 meters away from their vacation rental on Sunday. After news broke of Sailor's tracking bracelet being left in a vehicle on their Bristol property, the criminal affidavit said the couple directed searchers to use tracking technology, although they knew Sailor's bracelet was back in Virginia. The Hayes were traveling back to their home when they were stopped and taken into custody by officers in Carter County Tuesday afternoon. That's where an extradition hearing will take place to bring the couple back to South Carolina. 2 weeks before the tragedy, the mother appeared in juvenile and domestic relations court in Washington County. Records obtained by Bristol Broadcasting show Jordan Hayes was given 1 year of deferred disposition and her original felony charge of child abuse was reduced to a misdemeanor. The deferred motion means the judge delays penalties and could dismiss Hayes' case if she completes orders made by the court. Another abuse charge from February against Hayes was dismissed. More with Izzy Hill and Chantel coming up.
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0: It's Electric with Izzy, Wade, and Chantel. So what is something you could say to a toddler and Izzy? Wait, no.
1: Hey,
0: sorry.
1: Why I got this? What? Oh my gosh, she didn't. She called you a drunk person.
2: She called me a drunk person. Listen, One time at your wedding and your mom was down.
0: Excuse me? You know what? I'm going to keep it as to a toddler and Izzy, just for that.
2: No, you cannot drive. No, you cannot drive. We're going to go in here and don't touch anything. This is a hospital.
0: Don't put that in your mouth.
2: Well, I would never
0: don't
2: say
0: you dare.
2: That. I would never say that.
0: Somebody might say that to you.
2: No, they wouldn't.
1: What's in your pants?
2: Ew. Is that a real disgusting thing you've had to do to a drunk before? You had to be like, what's in your pants?
1: No, I would imagine. I've seen cops a few times.
0: You might say, where are your pants?
1: You could say, where are your pants?
0: Where are your pants, man?
1: Why are you driving with no pants?
2: Oh, I've seen that. Mm-hmm. I've seen that in Charleston.
1: Ooh, gross.
0: Nobody wants to see that.
2: No, you don't.
1: Why did you see that?
2: I can't tell you that story on the air. Okay. I will off, though.
0: Oh, okay. All right, well, wrap it up then.
2: 888-937-4487. What is it you can say to a toddler and a drunk person?
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0: Wade and Chantel, 888-937-4487. Something you can say to a toddler and a drunk person.
1: I have a couple. I've been getting texted here.
0: Okay, good.
1: I'm afraid to read them. Where are your pants? Don't put that in your mouth, which I think you said that. And stop licking that. What?
2: Gross.
3: That's what? Fitting.
1: I don't ever.
0: Have you ever been around somebody so drunk they like lick the window?
1: No.
0: Have you never had that happen?
1: No.
0: Okay.
3: Huh. I've had someone throw stuff against the window. Like you give them a sandwich or something and then a tomato ends up on the window.
0: You're going with that.
3: And also, I'm trying to think of stuff I've actually had to say before. Please just eat the pretzel.
1: Please just eat the pretzel. Where did you get a pretzel?
3: This was a whole thing. We had to stop at Sheetz and pick up pretzels and water, and somebody was coffee. So out of it that we were like, if you just eat the pretzel, soak it all up and things will be better. And it was like talking to a toddler, very much so.
0: Oh yeah. I remember I told one dude, he was in the car with me, and I was like, don't you say a word.
1: Was this me at Taco Bell?
0: No.
1: Okay.
3: Different scenario.
0: There were cops involved, though.
1: Was there really?
0: And it was in Bristol.
1: Oh, I know who you're talking about.
0: Where you used to live.
1: Yeah, I know who you're talking about.
0: Yeah.
3: Somebody.
0: Don't you say a word. Don't open your mouth.
3: Somebody did say, they were like, you want McDonald's after this?
1: Oh, that's good.
3: That's a good one. Get them in the car.
1: The number is 888-937-4487. What can you say to a drunk person and a toddler?
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3: Traffic.
1: Real-time traffic seems to be running pretty smooth this morning. Your forecast, 95 today. Overnight tonight, we'll see 70. Tomorrow, we'll see 97. Maybe some rain in the forecast by the weekend. We'll see what happens. 66 now, Electric 94.9.

0: and Chantel. Good morning. It's Electric. We're talking about things you can say to a drunk and a child.
1: Kim says, stop crying. You just need a nap. I mean, I feel like that's one of the most accurate things you can say.
2: You don't even need to be drunk to be told that.
0: No.
1: Don't go there. That's not the toilet. That's from Marlene.
2: Oh.
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3: Hey, so for the whole what can you tell a drunk and a toddler, so did you have another accident?
0: Oh, my goodness. 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

0: It's Electric with Izzy, Wade, and Chantel. This morning we're talking about stuff you can say to a toddler and a drunk person as well. 888-937-4487. Somebody specifically said, things you say to a drunk person, don't put that in your mouth. You don't know where it's been.
1: Nice rule of thumb.
0: Somebody said, you can say this specifically to Izzy.
2: Oh, no. Here we go. Oh. Are you lying right now?
0: No, I swear. I'll give you the phone number. You can text them if you want. They didn't put their name, but it's somebody that knows you.
2: Okay.
0: And used to listen to you when you were up here.
2: Oh, no.
0: Don't be a crackhead of the night.
2: Oh, my gosh. I forgot all about that.
0: But they say, I don't know if you can say that to a toddler.
1: Well,
0: I mean,
1: sometimes
0: they act like it. Sometimes they do act like they're throwing little tantrums.
2: I forgot all about it. Yeah. We should do that again.
0: What is the crackhead of the night? What do you want to tell us? We could do a crackhead of the morning.
2: Well, I'd have to find one. It's sort of like the dumb criminal.
1: You have to find one.
2: Oh, okay. Yeah, but you could also nominate.
0: Oh, you can nominate a crackhead of the night.
2: Yeah.
1: Mm. Gosh, I don't know if this is going to get a seal of approval.
2: It's not. Tis not.
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2: Real-time traffic if you're on 26 eastbound. Just past Eastern Star Road, traveling towards Gray. It's going to slow down right there. It's at a complete stop there at Gray, and it's slow a long ways. If I were you, I'd go around that this morning. Forecast today, hot 95. Tonight, 70. 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Right now, we're hanging out at 66, and this is Too Sweet

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1: Developments overnight in the case of 5-year-old Sailor Hayes, who was found dead Monday morning near a vacation rental home on Pawleys Island, South Carolina. Sailor's parents, 30-year-old Jordan Hayes and 70-year-old John Hayes, are both charged in Georgetown County with unlawfully placing a child at risk, willfully abandoning a child based on their investigation over the past 72 hours. Police noted in the couple's criminal affidavit that they did not provide the supervision or safeguards needed to keep an autistic child out of the water that was just 15 meters away from their vacation rental on Sunday. After news broke of Sailor's tracking bracelet being left in a vehicle on their Bristol property, the criminal affidavit said the couple directed searchers to use tracking technology, although they knew Sailor's bracelet was back in Virginia. The Hayes were traveling back to their home when they were stopped and taken into custody by officers in Carter County Tuesday afternoon. That's where an extradition hearing will take place to bring the couple back to South Carolina. 2 weeks before the tragedy, the mother appeared in juvenile and domestic relations court in Washington County. Records obtained by Bristol Broadcasting show Jordan Hayes was given 1 year of deferred disposition and her original felony charge of child abuse was reduced to a misdemeanor. The deferred motion means the judge delays penalties and could dismiss Hayes' case if she completes orders made by the court. Another abuse charge from February against Hayes was dismissed. More with Izzy Hill and Chantel coming up.
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0: Dan Till and Shanny got the top three.
1: Number one, just in case you haven't heard yet, the Tennessee Volunteers will honor Dolly by wearing butterfly stickers on their helmets. It's official. I knew we were all talking about it. We were like, they should do this. That would be really cool. But I guess they actually are.
2: I think that's a phenomenal tribute.
1: Are they moving forward with actually naming the airport as well?
2: I was going to say, Dolly Parton. Saw it on the news the other day. Have you guys heard anything about it down there?
3: No.
1: I thought I read somewhere it was official. That may not be true.
2: Yeah, I thought it
1: was. Don't hold me to that.
2: I thought it was a news report out of Nashville that I saw.
1: And then number two, Miley Cyrus, or now known as just Miley.

0: Miley.
1: I saw that on Facebook last night. It popped up all capital letters, yeah. Miley. And I was like, oh, okay. I like it.
2: That's a great tribute as well.
1: Her, yeah, I feel like that's what she's doing.
2: Mm-hmm.
1: I feel like that's the gist there.
2: Big tribute to Dolly.
1: She announced that she'll be releasing her 10th studio album on September 18th. So here, just a couple weeks, not that far. She said, music takes hold of us. We feel it, seen it, sometimes dance to it, let it out, and carry on. It is powerful, vulnerable, sweet, and strong. So she's really, I think this is going to be an incredible album. She's really in her feels.
2: What if it's just an album of Dolly covers?
0: Oh, that would be awesome.
2: That'd be sick, wouldn't it?
1: Dude, that would be so cool.
2: Yeah.
1: She also announced two shows at the Hollywood Bowl in Los Angeles on October 16th and 18th. So she's really, I feel like we haven't seen a whole lot of her the past couple years.
2: Yeah.
1: But all of a sudden, she's really back out there.
2: Well, you know, absence makes the heart grow fond.
1: That's true. And maybe she's been with Dolly, you know, helping in that situation. I can see that as well.
2: Could be, yeah.
1: Last but certainly not least, Britney Spears. Her biopic is still in the works, and the screenwriter confirms, quote, it's the right time for this movie.
0: Wow.
1: I think he's right. I think it is the right time for this movie. We could all use a little, I don't know what kind of relief that would be. Would it be comedic?
2: I mean, that.
1: Maybe.
2: Tragic, comedic. I think all the above fit.
0: Yeah.
1: It says the movie will cover Spears' rise from teenage pop sensation to global superstar, along with her personal struggles and the nearly 14-year conservatorship that ended in 2021. It says Universal Pictures acquired the rights to Spears' memoir in 24 with Wicked director John M. Chu. Huh. That's interesting.
2: He's a really good director.
1: Yeah, see, you do know all the directors and producers and stuff. I'm not good at
2: that. I mean, I don't know them well. But I mean,
1: you're like, that's my buddy. Chew? I know Chew.
0: I know Chew. You don't his know brother. Chew?
3: What about you know Chew? Him. Do you know Chew?
2: You know his brother Jimmy. Jimmy Chew? The shoes. Fancy dress shoes.
1: Oh, never mind. Nah, I'm not just familiar with that.
2: Kill the bed, Izzy. It's terrible.
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0: me all the way.
1: It's Electric with Izzy, Wade, and Chantel. Now, this, so a flock camera, explain this to me, because I know they're in the news, everybody's mad at them, all that good stuff.
2: Oh,
1: I
2: yeah.
1: get it. So are they, they're AI cameras, right? They're cameras that can be accessed and they're monitored by AI. Is that the thing?
2: I don't know. I don't know if they're monitored by AI or not.
1: I want to say they were AI compatible, and I think that's a news story I heard yesterday. I hope I'm not misconstruing that.
3: Could be fake news.
1: It could be fake news. There's a Hawaiian shirt now out that supposedly makes you invisible to AI cameras.
2: What?
3: So it's just your floating head?
1: I don't know. It may create a whole effect. Like the camera just goes, I don't know what that is.
3: I want somebody to test that out.
1: Just to see if it's a... It says here in the article that it will dodge flock cameras, specifically. German designers created a summer Hawaiian shirt. It's got an abstract pattern that works as camouflage for AI-powered surveillance flock cameras.
2: Yeah, I'm looking at it. It's a cool-looking shirt.
1: It's being called Digital Camouflage. It's a Hawaiian shirt vibe. Bright colors. The pattern is closer to random shapes than something floral and fun, though. But he says it can make you invisible to many AI-powered cameras because AI doesn't know what a human is. It's just learned what they usually look like based on its training.
3: And they usually don't wear Hawaiian shirts.
1: And this pattern confuses it. You're using, I guess, blocks to geometric shapes to confuse the pattern.
2: Wait, Pete, ask your smart aleck phone if it knows what a human is.
3: Are you aware of a human? People are going to start getting their cars wrapped in Hawaiian shirt.
1: This is going to be bad.
3: That's going to be bad.
2: Your phone is rude. I'm just excited to hear what it says.
1: Hey, Pixel.
3: She's not even answering.
1: Is she mad at me?
2: Yeah.
1: Hey, Pixel. Bro, she's mad.
2: She's done with you, man. I'm telling you, she's rude, bro.
1: She is rude.
3: She's like, I'm not even answering you.
2: Yeah, her name is Pixel.
1: I named it because I design stuff.
2: Oh.
1: And everything's made of pixels.
2: Oh, I thought you was I thought it was for Google. Google has a Pixel phone.
1: No, it's not because of the Pixel phone. Why will she not answer me?
2: You know why. You know exactly. You know dang because she mean.
1: No, she's refusing.
2: Yeah.
1: She's mean.
2: She's out. She rude.
1: All right.
3: She's not using her usual, hey.
1: We just broke up.
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3: Traffic.
14: So, traffic this morning has been a little bumpy on 26 eastbound. It looks like it's moving a lot smoother than it was earlier, but you still want to be careful because it is bright and the sun's coming up over that way there. Today's high, 95 and hot. 70 overnight tonight, 97 tomorrow and hot. 66 now.

0: Aiden Chantel, and it's time for
1: Dumb Criminal.
0: Not Florida. Where do you think this happened?
2: Texas.
3: She's from Texas, I can tell by the way.
0: Wade?
4: Oklahoma.
0: No. Johnson City, Tennessee.
2: Oh, what are the odds?
0: Wow. Oh, yeah. Wild, huh?
3: Okay.
0: Here's what happened. There's an old boy under arrest. His name, John Thompson. John is 22. Young fella. John's out driving his Ford Explorer. And guess what he does?
4: What?
0: Pulls over somebody. He's pretending to be a cop. Allegedly, John is impersonating an officer. Allegedly.
4: That's illegal, John.
2: Does his car even look like a police car?
0: Well, let's investigate. Guess who he pulls over?
4: A cop. A
0: Johnson City detective.
4: That's a bad move, John.
0: Wow, that is horrible. According to the JCPD, he was charged with the following: criminal impersonation, blue lights on a motor vehicle, obstructing highway or passageway, improper passing. And the JCPD reports Thompson was driving a white Ford Explorer that was outfitted with blue lights and an air horn. Thompson used the horn and lights to initiate a traffic stop. And the driver Thompson pulled over was a JCPD investigator. And during the traffic stop, Thompson did identify himself as a law enforcement officer. He said, I'm with another agency.
4: Oh, snap.
0: Yep. When the JCPD investigator requested his identification, Thompson left the scene in his Ford Explorer.
2: Peace.
0: Now, he was able to give officers a description of the vehicle, and deputies with the Washington County Sheriff's Office, they found it in front of the Washington County Detention Center. So he's hanging out at the PD, too.
4: Dude, that's insane.
0: Yep. I wonder what's going to happen, man. That's a felony, dude.
4: He's going to go to jail for a while.
0: Now, here's the scary part. If you've been stopped by this guy or think you have been, call the Johnson City PD Crime Stoppers. And if you need the number, I'll give it to you. Again, he was in a Ford Explorer, so.
2: Well, and I feel like white is not the typical color.
0: We have white ones here.
2: Johnson City,
0: yeah.
2: Oh.
3: We have white ones.
2: Ours are mostly black. Where have you seen a white one?
0: Charleston PD was gray now. Aren't their cars gray?
3: There's kind of grayish silver.
2: Hmm.
3: So.

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0: It's Electric with Izzy, Wade, and Chantel. And Wade, I'm curious if you'll be able to add to this list.
1: Maybe.
0: So these are six weird pieces of marriage advice that actually make sense.
2: All okay. Right. All right.
0: Do you have a guess of what you think might be on the list?
3: Don't go to bed mad.
1: I would. Yeah, that would be. Don't put a TV in the bedroom, maybe.
0: That's number five. Keep the TV out of the bedroom.
3: Ooh, yeah. Nice.
0: Good. Look at.
1: We didn't
0: first
1: do
0: guess,
1: it.
0: You're like, we have a huge TV
1: We got a good sized TV in the bedroom, but I've heard that all my life.
0: Number one on the list, what size bed do you have?
1: We got a queen.
0: Says to get a king.
1: Well, maybe in the next house, because I don't think this bedroom would support a king. With all the furniture we have in there, I don't think it would support a king size bed.
3: A little tight.
1: It'd be a little tight. You'd get it in there, but you'd be rolling over to get to a dresser.
0: Well, I mean, it makes sense. It's like you can cuddle when you want to, but then you also have your own space. You cannot touch each other whatsoever on complete opposite sides of the bed. This is a weird one.
1: What? Hang on. What size bed do you guys have?
0: King.
3: Queen.
1: You have a king?
0: Mm-hmm.
1: Oh, so you and PH prescribed to that theory.
3: What? Yeah. What size of bed do you think your mama and papa had?
0: They had a queen.
3: Oh.
0: I used to set up my cot beside of it. I'd spend the night at their house and put my cot right there.
1: So there have been several times that I've stayed in a hotel or stayed with somebody, and I've slept in a king-size bed.
0: Mm-hmm.
1: But I really think I like a queen-size bed better because you can cuddle.
0: Well, you can cuddle in a king as well.
1: I know, but you drift apart.
0: You don't have to.
1: You know, no, what I'm
3: all
1: saying
3: right,
1: is...
3: Nicholas Sparks.
1: No, what I'm saying is in the bed, when you roll over at night, you're drifting apart.
3: It's sad.
1: But if you're in a queen-size bed, you're cuddling, you're snuggling, you're touching.
3: I don't want to feel loved.
0: Wade's the type. He's like, I want to be touched all the time.
1: It's good to touch feet.
0: No, it's not.
1: I mean, like, you know, have your feet together.
3: All right.
0: No.
3: I'm done with this already.
0: That's weird.
1: It's not weird, especially when it's cold.
0: That's weird. Mm-mm. Have your dog lay on top of your feet.
1: I'm done with you guys.
0: Warm up. This one, I don't... Never go to bed with dirty dishes.
1: That just means so you don't have... I think... now, listen, I'm just speculating. That,
0: let's see.
1: I think that means you're not waking up to a mess in the morning and it's neat and tidy and...
0: Well, it says it's not really about the dishes. It says, like, couples who tackle chores together get a chance to talk. And less likely to fight.

0: Wade was like, oh my gosh, you're hangry.
1: I even told her mom, like, her mom was here, and I was like, you need to take her to go some food.
0: They're like, you may not be furious, you may just be hungry.
1: Was it in fact Texas Roadhouse? Is that where you guys went?
0: No, we went to
2: Cracker Barrel.
3: Oh.
0: No, went somewhere a little bit different.
1: That is different.
0: Mm-hmm.
1: I'm surprised.
0: Cracker Barrel does sound delicious, though.
1: I'd love to have some biscuits and gravy right now.
0: Oh, bring your spouse a cold drink on a hot day.
1: Oh, because I think you might need this, that type thing.
0: Yeah, you're thinking about them type situation. Yeah. You know?
1: That makes sense.
0: You already got that one. Be afraid to lose each other.
2: Oh.
0: Don't drift apart in your king size bed.
1: That's exactly right.
2: Touch feet.
0: Ew.
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4: Traffic.
2: Real-time traffic on the Virginia side seems to be running pretty smooth this morning. Over on 81 and 26, pretty good so far. Your forecast today, 95 overnight. Tonight, 70. Tomorrow, 97. No rain in the forecast until maybe Friday night. Right now, 69.

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1: Developments overnight in the case of 5-year-old Sailor Hayes, who was found dead Monday morning near a vacation rental home on Pawleys Island, South Carolina. Sailor's parents, 30-year-old Jordan Hayes and 70-year-old John Hayes, are both charged in Georgetown County with unlawfully placing a child at risk, willfully abandoning a child based on their investigation over the past 72 hours. Police noted in the couple's criminal affidavit that they did not provide the supervision or safeguards needed to keep an autistic child out of the water that was just 15 meters away from their vacation rental on Sunday. After news broke of Sailor's tracking bracelet being left in a vehicle on their Bristol property, the criminal affidavit said the couple directed searchers to use tracking technology, although they knew Sailor's bracelet was back in Virginia. The Hayes were traveling back to their home when they were stopped and taken into custody by officers in Carter County Tuesday afternoon. That's where an extradition hearing will take place to bring the couple back to South Carolina. 2 weeks before the tragedy, the mother appeared in juvenile and domestic relations court in Washington County. Records obtained by Bristol Broadcasting show Jordan Hayes was given 1 year of deferred disposition and her original felony charge of child abuse was reduced to a misdemeanor. The deferred motion means the judge delays penalties and could dismiss Hayes' case if she completes orders made by the court. Another abuse charge from February against Hayes was dismissed. More with Izzy Hill and Chantel coming up.
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0: It's Electric with Izzy, Wade, and Chantel. Shani, this one's just for you.
1: Oh, you're so sweet.
0: The headline, are you ready? Mm-hmm. Oh, my Lanta.
1: Oh, my Lanta.
0: You can now get pumpkin spice antacid.
2: Oh, goodness gracious.
1: Mm. People are going to come out more issues.
0: With the pumpkin spice version.
2: People are going to pretend like their stomach hurts just to get their pumpkin spice in.
0: Right.
1: They came out with, I think, like pumpkin spice Dawn soap and pumpkin spice Febreze. There's all kinds of stuff.
0: Hey,
3: people gonna start eating it.
0: Gross.
1: Cutting out a hand.
0: Yeah, 100%. I don't
3: look at my pumpkin spice children.

0: a pumpkin spice summer's eve.
1: I mean,
2: I bet Riley's a PSL girl.
1: She likes pumpkin spice stuff. But now she is, she is so caramel latte though.
2: Same.
1: And cookie dough. So
2: I mean caramel latte, but same.
1: I mean, it's caramel, but it would be a battle back and forth. Likes both of those.
2: Yeah, I still got to switch.
1: I don't think anybody in the house would be willing to go for pumpkin spice Malanta.
2: Mm-mm.
1: 12-ounce bottle. I feel like that would last you a while. I'd be like, here's your 7-year supply.
3: It depends. Is that lettuce still around?
1: You know, we haven't heard anything about the lettuce in a while.
2: Is it safe?
1: Have you guys heard about the amoeba? The brain-eating amoeba?
3: So that's been around for a while. It comes from freshwater engagement, but you got to like hit the water really hard
1: A second child died.
3: Yeah, it's almost always fatal.
1: Now, is it contagious, I guess?
2: No.
1: Oh, it's not contagious?
3: No.
1: Oh, okay.
2: No, I was reading about it earlier.
3: Amoebas are terrible, terrible animals.
2: Said, like, when you jump in lakes or whatever, it goes up your nose.
3: Yeah. But
2: so hold your nose.
3: It's not just a normal jump. Like, you've got to hit the water pretty hard, like when you're on an inner tube and you fall off, or skiing, or sometimes a dive.
1: Never jumping in the water again. Ever.
2: Our water days are over.
1: Ever.
3: Man, that's a scary thing.
2: That's terrifying. Way to bring it. We started happy, Wade, and then you just really tanked it.
1: I didn't know that I was going to be terrified of water by the end of the conversation.
3: Try the new PSL amoeba.
1: Gross.
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0: Izzy, Wade, and Chantel. Good morning. Welcome to Wednesday.
1: Wonderful Women's Wednesday.
2: Oh, thank you.
3: Congratulations, Shani.
0: Being a woman.
2: Happy Appreciate it.
0: You're welcome.
2: Go women.
3: Yay, women.
0: A sea turtle named Rosie is in the good news because she was found injured on a beach in Wales.
4: Aw.
0: She was swept across the Atlantic from where it lives in the Gulf of Mexico. And now, after a few years of rehab, a team of wildlife agencies in both the U.S. and Wales helped coordinate his journey back home. He's now...
2: Did you say he?
0: Mm-hmm.
2: Those name's Rosie.
0: Well, it's spelled R-H-O-S-S-I, so I could have, you know, the vowel and two consonants in between another vowel. I should have probably shortened that out to Rossi and not made Rossi. A long O, yeah.
2: That makes a lot more sense.
0: Yeah, after I read it, I was like, yeah. He's now safely at the Houston Zoo. He's being tested and treated. The plan is to return him to the Gulf once he's healthy enough to be released. So, congratulations, Rossi!
3: So, Rossi made it from Wales all the way to the Gulf of Mexico?
0: No, he made it from the Gulf to Wales. He
3: made it from the Gulf to Wales.
0: Right.
2: How did they know he was from the Gulf?
0: Because of the species he is.
2: Oh. It's curious.
3: Oh.
0: And his accent.
3: That's where I was.
0: He was from the Texas side of the Gulf. He's like, y'all listen here now.
2: How'd I get here?
5: Izzy, Wade Hill, and Shan

0: It's Izzy, Wade, and Chantel, and we're going to bounce.
1: Time to pooter scoot.
0: What?
2: Excuse me?
1: Pooter scoot.
0: What is that?
1: My dad used to say that all the time. That means it's time to go. It's time to pooter scoot.
0: I assume that's what it meant. I just don't think that first word belongs in front of scoot.
2: That's not what it sounded like you said.
0: That's what dogs do when they itch.
1: Pooter scoot?
0: Yeah.
1: Okay. I don't know where he got it from, but it was...
0: I thought
1: it was appropriate.
2: They do something that starts with a P, and then they scoot, which is what it sounded like you said.
1: No, that's not what I said at all.
2: Mm-hmm.
1: Anyway, we're going to go.
0: Coming up tomorrow in the 7 o'clock hour.
1: What would be the rudest animal if animals could talk, and why? And why would it be Izzy's specific cats?
0: The outside ones.
1: No, I'm talking Thelma and Louise.
0: Oh, they are nice.
1: They've heard some stuff and seen some stuff.
0: Yeah, but they're not rude.
1: Okay.
0: We'll talk to you at 6 a.m.
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8: Sunny and hot today. Going to feel like 100 degrees. Mostly clear tonight. Low 70. Sunny and hot tomorrow. Heat index value as high as 101. Then mostly clear tomorrow night. Low 70. Olivia Rodrigo. 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

0: it ever say?
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Justin Timberlake, Electric, 94.9. So I feel like this upcoming season of Dancing with the Stars, we're going back to the 90s. Now listen to this. Season 35 cast, Jenna Dewan, Julia Stiles, Taylor Hanson. 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

comes Mr. Know-It-All Electric, 94.9. Remember, Teddy will be hitting up Charlotte, North Carolina, the Spectrum Center, October 18th. 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

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So just last week, he released his second album, Wild Child, and there's an article at RollingStone.com, and he talks about the album, says he digs deeper into his turbulent past, and he's still like honing his craft, and you can check out the full story. 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
7: Sunny and hot today. That heat index value is high as 99. Clear tonight, low 70. Sunny and hot tomorrow. Go to feel like 101. And then mostly clear tomorrow night, low 70. Sunny and hot again for Friday, high 95. Somber, home record.

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Texas Electric, 94.9. So do you follow Ella Langley on TikTok? I just recently started to follow her. She's so stinking cute. I love her videos. Miles Smith, Stargazing.

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11: Sunny and hot today. The heat index value is high as 99. Clear tonight, low 70. Tomorrow, sunny and hot again. Going to feel like 101. Mostly clear tomorrow night, low 70. Olivia Dean, Man I Need.

is electric. 94.9. So Miley announced that her 10th studio album will be coming out September 18th. It's called Bass Persuades. And she's no longer going by Miley Cyrus. Just Miley now. Just Miley. It's Alex Warren, Fever Dream on Electric.

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7: Electric 94.9 Game of the Week with Kia of Johnson City this Friday. We're at Sullivan East in Bluff City. The Patriots will take on the Cherokee Chiefs. We're hanging out for pregame with Kia of Johnson City 6 to 8 p.m. this Friday.
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94.9 Game of the Week presented by Kia of Johnson City this Friday. We're at Sullivan East as the Patriots take on the Cherokee Chiefs. It'll be up for Friday beginning at 6 p.m. with Kia of Johnson City. Dominic Thike, Baby Doll.

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They happen every weekday morning, 6:50 a.m. with Izzy Wade and Chantel. Did you know you can score a free birthday coffee? You can. 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
1: Benson Boone Electric, 94.9. So yesterday, the new Tommy Hilfiger campaign with Travis Kelce was released. And, you know, he had his new dog with him. And they kept on calling her or it or Samoa, which is the breed she is. Never said the dog's name. And it upset me because I wanted to know the dog's name. Well, he told us in his new Heights podcast that was released today. The dog's name is Wendy. You want more details? That story.

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1: Tri-Cities weather.
2: It's hot. Heat index value as high as 99. Clear tonight, low 70. Sunny and hot tomorrow. Going to feel like 101. And then clear tomorrow night, low 70. Sunny and hot again for Friday, high 95. 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
1: 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We're at Sullivan East in Bluff City. The Patriots will take on the Cherokee Chiefs. We're hanging out for pregame with Kia of Johnson City 6 to 8 p.m. this Friday.
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So she concluded her Eternal Sunshine tour in London. It was a tearful farewell to her fans. You see the photos and videos online now. 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
4: It is hot and it is sunny. That heat index value is high as 99. Clear tonight, low 70. Sunny and hot tomorrow. Going to feel like 101. Mostly clear tomorrow night, low 70. Then sunny and hot again for Friday, high 95.

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He's always posting up funny videos with the fam and everything like that. It's Electric 94.9. What up? How's Wednesday going? It is Jason Reed popping in. Hope you're having a great one. Hot out there. It's 95 in the Tri-Cities right now. Don't.

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1: Traffic.
2: Wednesday class is dismissing for the day. Watch out for students and school buses. And be alert for VDOT workers on Interstate 81 this afternoon. More than 20 miles of work being conducted from mile marker 34 to 54. That's a good portion of Smith County. All that's on Interstate 81, and the work is northbound. It's Kevin Castle on Electric 94.9.
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8: The official meteorology term is swampy. It's swampy outside. Temps around 95 right now in the Tri-Cities. Going to continue for the rest of the week. Heat index values near 100. That's all we got. 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
2: In the Kingsport area, city crews are going to be out at more than a dozen locations working on final pavement surfacing that includes Holston Street, Church Circle, Hammond Avenue, and Winola Avenue. That'll continue through the weeks ahead and into the fall. And in Johnson City, you could see a few delays as city crews there continue to work on a project near West Mountain View Road. That's off 26 in the State of Franklin exit area. 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
7: 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We're at Sullivan East in Bluff City. The Patriots will take on the Cherokee Chiefs. We're hanging out for pregame with Kia of Johnson City 6 to 8 p.m. this Friday.
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We got the big foam fingers to hand out and a ton of stuff. 6 to 8, pregame with you on Friday night. Let's go.

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How's it going? Final hour of Wednesday's workday on the way. Bruno Mars, Sabrina Carpenter, Benson Boone, and Temper City. 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
1: Traffic.
2: Keeping track of Exit 8 construction-related delays in East Tennessee. It's down in the White Pine Morristown area at Exit 8, and all of those delays are northbound. We'll ask you to be on the lookout for any traffic jams or stoppages in traffic along the highways and secondary routes. If you see them, call us hands-free on the Precision Electrical Traffic Hotline, 844-REC-12. 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
2: Looking like tonight down to 62, and tomorrow another hot day. 95 on Thursday, right now 92 at Electric 94.9.

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1: Traffic.
2: Construction delays are back in Morristown. Over in the Russellville community, that traffic jam begins at the Warrensburg Road intersection just down from the primary school. We've also got the northbound delays just a few miles away at Exit 8 on Interstate 81 in Morristown. Just a couple of more minutes before construction projects on Virginia's highways wrap for the day, so continue to keep an eye out for VDOT workers on the highways. It's Kevin Castle on Electric 94.9.
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3: 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We're at Sullivan East in Bluff City. The Patriots will take on the Cherokee Chiefs. We're hanging out for pregame with Kia of Johnson City 6 to 8 p.m. this Friday.
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1: Traffic.
2: Delays for rush hour over in Abingdon off of Interstate 81. Traffic jams in both directions on US 58. A crash reported near Bojangles. That's also going to slow your progress to get on and off exit 19 at the ramps. 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
2: Traffic.
3: Delays continue in Abingdon off of Interstate 81. A crash earlier off of exit 19 near Bojangles. Also be aware a lot of traffic is trying to get off and get on at exit 19. A lot of traffic on those on and off ramps. And rush hour traffic starting to pack up on Jackson Boulevard east and west in Jonesboro. It's Kevin Castle on Electric 94.9.
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Excited to see Tennessee football this weekend. Temps are going to be around 95 degrees at kickoff on Saturday at Neyland Stadium as they take on Furman in the home opener. And I can't wait to see those stickers on the back of those helmets celebrating Dolly Parton. It's going to be such a cool thing. It's Electric 94.9.

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0: 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It's a $5.35 million Cleveland mansion on a lake in Ohio. 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Starter home for the new couple. 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
4: So let's talk about Papa. 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
0: 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And that's exactly what's happening with this song here from Audrey Hover. 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